0: sounds of David Lee Roth, Just a Gigolo. Sounds like the kind of life that I could have had, but I never will, let's be honest. Right, we're going to go on to This Day in Music. Today is the 30th of May, so if it's your birthday today, happy birthday. And like I always say, if it is your birthday, why are you not here at Hut 8 with your cake, giving me a slice? Exactly. Right. This Day in Music. So, in 2016, Germany's highest court ruled in favour of a hip-hop artist who used 2 second sample of a music from the pioneering electro-pop band Kraftwerk. Remember Kraftwerk? Zombie Nation?
1: Yeah.
0: No, okay. Well, Kraftwerk's Ralph Hutter sued Moses Pelham, alleging that his use of the clip without asking infringed the band's intellectual property rights. But the German Constitutional Court decided that the impact of Kraftwerk did not outweigh artistic freedom. That sounds like a great place to be. In 2014, Aretha Franklin received an honorary degree from Harvard University. The soul legend became an honorary doctor of arts at the Harvard ceremony, which came a year after she was forced to cancel a string of concerts due to ill health. Well, that's sad. What else has happened? In 2007, a leaked copy of the new White Stripes album, Icky Thump, was played completely on Chicago's radio station, Q101. WKQX, imagine saying that 10 times in a row. Jack White personally called the US radio station from Spain, where he was touring, to voice his displeasure. I assume he was angry. What else have we got going? In 1996, Alan Whittaker from Penzance appeared on UK TV show Mastermind, his specialist subject being the Sex Pistols. He won a place in the semi-final of the show, answering all but one of 18 questions correctly. Who cares? That's all I can say about that one. Right, who has a birthday today that you share with? I'm having a look. Tim Burgess. He was the singer-songwriter for the band The Charlatans. You know the band Charlatans? No, you don't, do you? No, you don't. Who else have we got in there? Tom Morello. He is the guitarist from Rage Against the Machine. He was born in 1964. And I think that's about it. There's no one else. Nope. Well, let's just move on. Right, let's get back to the music. We got some Def Leppard coming your way. It's Pour Some Sugar on Me.

0: G'day, Rob Walker, and this week's New Zealand Retro Weekly Top 40 Countdown takes you back to May of 1980.
1: You may be right.
0: I am right. It's 1980 with Cliff Richard. And near the end of New Zealand's Music Month, we feature the Crocodile. The New Zealand Retro Weekly Top 40 Countdown, May 1980.
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1: Great news, coastal dwellers. 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

Yes, yes, welcome back, Seaside Sounds, with your host. We just had Wee Dave in the studio videoing me. I felt disgusted. I felt violated, and I need to move on. Right, let's get on to one of my favourite parts of the show. Yes, we are talking about live music that's going on in Ototahi, Christchurch, this weekend. Brought to you by undertheradar.co.nz. Right, tonight at the Dark Room, everyone's favourite place at 7pm, is the 2026 at Christchurch Echo Chamber. Let me tell you all about it. Oh no, it's sold out. I do this every time, don't I? I start telling you about live music and it's all sold out. Right, I'm going to check the next one. It's fine. Tonight at the Space Academy, Moonflower, featuring the Space and Silicon for Skin. It's an $18 general admission. This is a band, alternative electronic pop rock soul funk music. And so there you go. There's three bands playing there tonight. So if you fancy a little bit of differentness going on there, get yourself to the Space Academy at 8pm tonight at the Galaxy Bar. At 9pm, it's Double Haven. Ooh, Double Haven and Valerie Ace. So we got a UK and a German band here. Yes, Double Haven returns for King's birthday weekend with two nights of sweat alongside two international guests on the Galaxy Arcade floor. There you go. This is DJ EDM electronic music. So if you fancy yourself a little bit of a dance-off, get yourself to the Galaxy Bar tonight at 9pm. There are some stuff going on tomorrow at the Space Academy, and next weekend there's a whole lot going on. Clap Clap Riot are at the Loons next weekend, so make sure you check out undertheradar.co.nz for all your live music needs this week in Christchurch. Right, I asked a question today about if you had to get rid of one between Michael Jackson, Prince, Madonna, and Beyonce, who would it be? And I'm sad to say, at the moment, Beyonce's getting kicked off the island. That's right, she's getting kicked off the island. So get yourself onto our Facebook page, just search us there at Seaside Sounds, and tell me which one of those you would kick off the island. Please, someone rescue Beyonce, we haven't got a lifeboat. Right, let's get back to the music. We're going into the 90s, I've got some Blues Traveller coming your way. It's Runaround, here on Seaside Sounds.

Welcome back, Seaside Sounds, with your host Chris the Chick and a very silent Fields Janssens, who is went and bought himself a coffee but didn't really think about buying me one, even though I bought him one only an hour ago. Anyway, we all know what this music is. Look at me airing my dirty laundry live on air. This is of course the part of the show where I, Chris the Chick, tell you dad jokes live on air. And I've done this now for many, many months and yet to get any laughter whatsoever. So Fields Janssens is my leveller and going to tell me whether this actually works or not. If he doesn't laugh, well, I'll probably still do it again next week. Right. No, that's the wrong page. Here we go. What did one wall say to the other wall? I'll meet you in the corner. What did the math book? Why did the math book look sad? Because it had too many problems. What did one hat say to the other hat? You stay here, I'll go on ahead. I'll go on ahead. Why did the coffee file a police report? It got mugged. I was going to tell you a joke about time travel, but you didn't like it. I used to be a baker, but I couldn't make enough dough. Did you hear about the guy who got hit in the head with a can of soda? He was lucky it was a soft drink. I'm writing a book about glue, but I'm stuck on the first chapter. Two sheep walk into a bar. Stop looking for a perfect match. Use a lighter. Try the seafood diet. You see food, then you eat it. Yeah. Moving on quickly, I think a song needs to be played right now.

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Yes, yes, welcome back, ladies and gentlemen, to Seaside Sounds with your host, Chris the Chick. It is the end of the show where at least 60% of you are glad and the other 40% of you have woken up from a coma and realised where have I been all these years. Right, just a recap of what happened on the show. Make sure you get yourself on to the undertheradar.co.nz, where you will find information about all the live music that's going on here in Ototahi Christchurch. So if you fancy yourself some live music, get yourself there onto the website. Also, make sure you check out the Christchurch City Council website, where there's some information about some the basketball that's going on here, about the Canterbury Rams. So if you're a big fan of the Canterbury Rams, there's some information on there. It's also about what's going on in Christchurch this weekend. So if you want to get the kiddies out, there's plenty going on, including a pipe organ concert, a world drumming festival, a Christchurch bird club show. Who wants to miss that? Well, if you don't live near Hornby, it might be hard to get there. But there's the Riverside Farmers Market, the Ototahi Pre-Loved Clothing Swap happening at the Richmond Club. And obviously, go and visit the Christchurch Art Gallery, because there's plenty going on there. Also, I asked the question today at our Facebook page. Make sure you go there, search us at Seaside Sounds, and put a like about if you had to get rid of Michael Jackson, Prince, Beyonce or Madonna, who would it be? And unfortunately, Beyonce is gone. She's left the island. she's probably happy about that. But that leaves me to say goodbye. I'm done for the day. I will see you next weekend when I will be here from 10:30. I'm going to leave you with a bit of Ricky Martin, because we are living La Vida Loca. This is Seaside Sounds. I've been Chris the Chick. See you next week.

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0: 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What's up in New Brighton?
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0: I am right. It's 1980 with Cliff Richard. And near the end of New Zealand's Music Month, we feature the Crocodile. The New Zealand Retro Weekly Top 40 Countdown, May 1980. 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

0: 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What's up in New Brighton?
1: Kia ora, coastal dwellers. 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

0: 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What's up in New Brighton?
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1: You may be right.
0: I am right. It's 1980 with Cliff Richard. And near the end of New Zealand's Music Month, we feature the Crocodiles. The New Zealand Retro Weekly Top 40 Countdown, May 1980. 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

0: 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What's up in New Brighton?
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1: Right here in our community, there's a space created for connection. The Village Green, Te Hiato Kuaka, a gathering place in the heart of Brighton Mall. 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Stop by and say hello. Let's keep building something beautiful together. After all, this green belongs to you.
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0: 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It's 1980 with Cliff Richard. And near the end of New Zealand's Music Month, we feature the Crocodile. The New Zealand Retro Weekly Top 40 Countdown, May 1980. 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

0: 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What's up in New Brighton?
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0: 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What's up in New Brighton?
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Well, the New Brighton Community Gardens is open from 10am to 4pm on a Monday, Wednesday and Friday. Also, 10am to 2pm on a Saturday. Everyone is welcome. 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

0: 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What's up in New Brighton?
1: Great news, coastal dwellers. 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
0: 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And near the end of New Zealand's Music Month, we feature the Crocodile. 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

Breathe deep the gathering gloom. Watch lights fade from every room. Bedsitter people look back and lament. Another day's useless energy spent. Impassioned lovers wrestle as one. Lonely man cries for love and has none. New mother picks up and settles her son. Senior citizens wish they were young. 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

0: on Seaside Sounds 88.0 FM. What's up in New Brighton?
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I've heard people say that too much of anything is not good for you, baby. 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There's many times that we've loved and we've shared love and made

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1: You made it right.
0: I am right. It's 1980 with Cliff Richard. And near the end of New Zealand's Music Month, we feature the Crocodile. The New Zealand Retro Weekly Top 40 Countdown, May 1980. 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

0: 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What's up in New Brighton?
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0: 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It's 1980 with Cliff Richard. And near the end of New Zealand's Music Month, we feature the Crocodile. Retro Weekly Top 40 Countdown May 1980. 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
1: Right here in our community, there's a space created for connection. The Village Green, Te Hiato Kuaka, a gathering place in the heart of Brighton Mall. 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After all, this green belongs to you.
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1: You may be right.
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0: 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And Retro Weekly Top 40 Countdown May 1980. 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

0: 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What's up in New Brighton?
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Also, 10am to 2pm on a Saturday. 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

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She said, that don't confront me, long as I get my money next Friday. 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

0: 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What's up in New Brighton?
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0: I am right. It's 1980 with Cliff Richard. And near the end of New Zealand's Music Month, we feature the Crocodile. The New Zealand Retro Weekly Top 40 Countdown, May 1980. 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
1: Kia ora, coastal dwellers. 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

0: Are we ready?
1: Yes, we are.
0: Are we steady?
1: Yes, we are.
0: Then let's do it. Right across Aotearoa, New Zealand, it's
1: Susie and Friends.
0: Hello, my friend. Kia ora e hoa. I'm Susie Cato.
2: I'm Trevor. Welcome to the show.
3: And I'm Sound Man Phil. And what have we got for you today? Yes, here's today's Super Sound Megamix.
0: That's a really good one, Phil. Thanks for that.
3: Thank you, Susie.
0: Well, in a packed program today, we talk to Toby, Josh, Alex, Chris and Zoe about the rules they have at home. 9-year-old Maya tells us about a cool book. And we have more fun facts about things in our solar system.
4: Fun facts!
0: Oh, that reminds me. How do you get an astronaut's baby to sleep?
2: Oh, I don't know, Susie. How do you get an astronaut's baby to sleep?
0: You rock it.
2: 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Oh, and a song about a monkey. From CBT Time.
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0: Starting the music now with a very funny Spelladies song called Other.
5: Oh. Wait, Moose, I want to introduce it first.

0: Nobody says other, not even in Canada. It's other.
1: I'm pretty sure it says other.
0: No, it looks like other, but you say other. Let's try it again and
1: okay.
0: I'll show you.
1: Oh.
0: Let me sing it and I'll show you how it goes. Okay, you ready?

0: that was great. You want to do another one?
1: Oh, brother.
2: Spellides and O-T-H-E-R. It's not pronounced over. It's pronounced other. Love that song. Spellides are a local family band featuring Steph, Finn, and their 9-year-old son, Freddie. Awesome stuff, Spellides. Check out their videos on YouTube.
3: Yes, we love their music. It's clever, it's quirky, and it's very funny. Hey, we're hunting for jokes right now, so if you have one, please send it in. If you have two, you could send them in too. And we might just tell them on Susie and Friends. If you don't have a joke, we'd still love to hear from you. You might have a favourite song or story you'd like to hear too. Or maybe you'd like us to do a shout out to you, your friends, or your whānau. You can email susie@susie.co.nz or send us a message from our website, susie.co.nz, and you could just go there and hit the button that says,
1: "Say what?"
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4: Hi, I'm Maya and I'm 9 years old. Today I'm reviewing the book Woolies and Uggs, and it's by Emma Vera Jones and illustrated by Lisa Allen. It's about a little girl called Luella who insists on doing things her way, like wearing warm woolies and Uggs on a hot summer's day to the beach and eating Marmite with her porridge. Luella is my favourite because she does some outrageous things like putting sunscreen on the dog. I think my favourite part of the book is here because Luella says the thing that her mum has been telling her to do all through the book. She says, "Mum, now do you see? Sometimes it's good to listen to me," which is what her mum had been saying all through. I like the illustrations because they're really funny and I think Lisa Allen has done a good job. I like how she's drawn green goggles on the dog while he's swimming on the ocean. I think the message for the story is that kids should listen to their parents, but sometimes the parents should listen to their kids. I think it reminds me of the time that my mum took us to Takapuna Beach, and it was sunny to begin with, but then the rain came and we all had to huddle under the umbrella till it stopped. I think most kids would enjoy it. I think

Russell and check under the ferns. 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Hide am I, it's fine, I won't hurt you, friends of mine.

0: That's the fresh and funky, super exciting brand new song from our own Susie Cato with her friends Parrot in the Pocket. It's called Bugs in My Backyard. Hey, maybe you could see how many of the bugs from Susie's new song you can find in your backyard. Oh, that's a little job for you to do after Susie and Friends has finished. The song title again, Bugs in My Backyard.
1: Before that was Maya talking about a book she loved called Woolies and Uggs. It's the story of young Luella who wears her sheepskin boots everywhere she goes, even to the beach. Woolies and Uggs was written by Emma Vere Jones and it's in bookshops and libraries right across the Motu.
0: Oh, that is the email alert. Who's it from? It's from Kimmy. Kia ora, Kimmy.
1: Ooh, this says, Hi, I am Kimmy. Kia ora, Kimmy. I am 6. I like spellades. They help me spell. They are funny. That's fantastic, Kimmy. Kimmy also says, I have a joke. Here it is. What is a Taniwha's favourite dinner?
0: I don't know, Kimmy. What is a Taniwha's favourite dinner?
1: Fish and ships. Thanks so much for that joke, Kimmy. It's so good. Ka pai tō mahi. Next, a song about the jungle zoo. Ooh, I wonder what animals you might find in a jungle zoo. Do you think you'd find tigers? What about gorillas? And parrots? Monkeys? Tree frogs? What else? Have a think.
0: This is Susie and Friends with Susie Cato.
1: That's me, kia ora.
0: Trevor, that's me, and Phil.
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1: And a quick reminder, if you're in Auckland next Sunday, April the 19th, My Sounds Fun concert is happening at the Tuning Fork in central Auckland. And with me is a very special guest, Craig Wonky Donkey Man Smith. Tickets are at Moshtix. I hope I get to see you there. It's next Sunday, April the 19th.
0: Do, do, do, do, do, do. Yep, it is time for birthdays. Let's open up the birthday book and check out the party people.
1: Happy birthday, Jared Tahitahi. Thomas is 7. Happy birthday, Thomas. Love from Mum and Dad. And Emma East is 8. Happy birthday from Mum, Dad and Kaylin. Lily Shaw, happy birthday to you. Yakov Cohen, happy birthday from Mum, Dad and Ilana. And happy birthday, Finn Mundy, from all your whānau. And also Riley and Morgan. Happy birthday, Eli Lolani. Happy 5th birthday, Luca. Happy birthday, Charlotte, from your sister Zara. And Scarlett is 7 in a couple of days. Happy birthday, Scarlett, from Kylie, Bart and Millie. And if you're on our birthday list, or one we might have missed...
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0: If you know someone with a special day coming up and you would like us to say happy birthday, we need to know the birthday person's name, birth date and age. And you can include a short message if you like as well. The email susie@susie.co.nz or do it on our website susie.co.nz.
1: Soon we have a story. It's the third episode of our series Chad Awesome Sauce and the Voyage to Voyager. But first, how about we have a giggle, a chuckle and a laugh with Annabelle, Mia and Hilda. Three kids just like you telling their best jokes.
7: It's joke time!
8: Why did the horse cross the road?
1: Ooh, I don't know. Why did the horse cross the road?
8: To get to its neighbours.
1: Oh, very good.
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1: Oh, I haven't heard that one. Why did the chicken cross the basketball court?
7: She heard the referee calling fouls.
1: Excellent. Very good.
9: Why didn't the skeleton go to the ball?
10: I don't know. Why didn't the skeleton go to the ball?
9: Because it didn't have anybody to go with.
7: Now on Susie and Friends, it's time for a story.
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0: Mars, the Red Planet. Named after the Roman god of war and regular invader of Earth since 1898.
1: Are you doing another captain's log, Uncle Chad?
0: Absolutely, young Kira. Take a look out of that window there.
1: Wow, that's Mars, all right. Look how red it is.
0: Yeah, I always thought of it as more of an orangey brown myself. Let's take a closer look, shall we?
1: Oh, Uncle Chad, remember what happened on Venus when you wanted a closer look? We nearly got crushed like bugs.
2: Hang on, Space Cadet.
1: Uncle Chad, what are you doing? We're going to crash on the planet!
0: It's okay. I've done this plenty of times before, and I've crashed less than half of those times. Hey, look! This is the Mariner Valley. Hit me with some facts, Carl.
3: The biggest canyon in the solar system, the Mariner Valley, is as long as the entire USA, and parts of it are nearly 7 kilometers deep.
0: Have you ever been to the Grand Canyon on Earth, Kira? This is like the grand canyon. It's the grandest canyon. But it's not the only biggest thing on Mars. Check out what we're flying towards.
1: Mount Olympus!
3: Mount Olympus, or Olympus Mons, is over 3 times the height of Mount Everest on Earth.
1: That's one big mountain. Is it true that Mars once had oceans, Carl?
3: That's what a lot of people think. There are plenty of places around Mars that look like dried-up riverbeds or lakes, even some small oceans.
0: What? You mean I could have gone surfing on Mars?
1: A few million years ago, maybe?
0: Hey, I'm not that old, Cheeky. Now, Carl, where do the Martians live?
3: What Martians?
0: You know, the ones that always invade the Earth. I want to buzz one of their houses in my ship. Show them that they can't push us Earthlings around anymore.
3: Captain Awesome Sauce, Martians are just fiction. Make-believe. There may still be life on Mars, but it's probably no bigger than bacteria.
1: I think you really need to update your science library, Uncle Chad.
0: Huh. Well, enough sightseeing for now. Back to space we go. This next bit could be a bit tricky.
1: Why is that, Uncle Chad?
0: Because we have to safely traverse the deadly asteroid belt on our way to Jupiter. And I have it on good authority that the odds against it are 3,720 to 1.
1: Should I strap in?
0: I think you'd better. Coming up on the asteroid belt in 5, 4, 3, 2, 1.
1: I don't see any asteroids, Uncle Chad.
0: Well, maybe my nav computer is on the fritz. Wait, there's one.
1: And there's another one. Way over there. They do seem rather far apart, don't they?
0: They do a bit. Hey, Carl, what's the story? Are we still in the outskirts or what?
3: The asteroid belt is actually made up of 4 large asteroids, none of which are near to us at the moment. The remaining asteroids are so far apart that the odds of colliding with one of them are roughly 1 in a billion.
0: Huh. I think we can take our seatbelts off then.
1: Jupiter! Look, Uncle Chad, it's Jupiter! Oh, such a pretty planet, though. All those cloud patterns, red, yellow, white. Look, Uncle Chad, the great red spot.
0: What? I cleanse and exfoliate. I don't have pimples.
1: No, Uncle Chad, on the planet Jupiter. It's a giant red colored storm that's bigger than the Earth, and it's been there for hundreds of years.
3: Do you both want to know what's really interesting about the Jupiter system?
1: Yes?
3: The fact that it may just be home to alien life.
4: Could it be true? Is there alien life somewhere on or around Jupiter? Tune in next time to find out on Chad Awesome Sauce and the Voyage to Voyager!

0: Ooh, that's Chad Awesome Sauce and the Voyage to Voyager, Episode 3. Episode 4, when our intrepid space explorers head towards giant Jupiter, will be on the next Susie and Friends. Make sure you're here for that.
1: And we got an email from Heidi, who loves Chad Awesome Sauce and wonders how much of the story is true. Well, Heidi, the story is fiction, and that means it's a made-up story. But the facts about space, the solar system, and the planets are all true.
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3: Fun facts!
2: Fun facts!
1: And today, more fun facts about our solar system. And today's fun facts are about the Sun, the Earth, and the dwarf planets. Fun fact one. The Sun is a star. The star in the middle of our solar system. The Sun's gravity holds the solar system together, keeping everything from the biggest planets to the smallest rocks spinning around it. Fun fact 2. The Earth is our home planet. It's the third planet from the Sun, and it's the only planet we know that's the home to living things. Fun fact 3. Our solar system has 8 planets and 5 dwarf planets. Dwarf planets are round, like regular planets, but they're much, much smaller. And just like planets, dwarf planets travel around the Sun. But the difference is that, because they're small, dwarf planets don't have a clear path around the Sun, so it can be a bit of a bumpy ride, as dwarf planets often collide with other objects like asteroids.
0: And we'll have more fun facts on the next Susie and Friends.
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1: Oh, I don't know. 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
3: In their launch box.
0: Launch box. Very good. Hey, coming soon on Susie and Friends, we have music from Hey Dubby. 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

0: Aroia ringa ringa, wash your hands. That's Hey Dubby. And Hey Dubby are an award-winning animated music group who makes fun songs for kids. That song was especially for expert hand washers, Casey and Dom.
1: 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Just remember, it is Hey, H-E-Y, Dubby, D-U-B-Y. This is Susie and Friends, Aotearoa's favourite kids show, and we've had some emails and messages, haven't we?
0: We sure have. Kia ora to Hogan, who's 7. Hi Charlie and Donnie Kramer, and hello to the Katene whanau. Hi to Elke, Kel and Darcy. Hi 9-year-old Filbert and the Lewis Schmidt family. And a special hello to Rue and Josh Lang, who love Susie and Friends. Yay, that is amazing, Rue and Josh. We love that you love Susie and Friends. Thanks for listening.
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0: 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It's a special one with a special craft idea that I'm going to share with you too. We're on the countdown to the new series of You and Me, so this weekend, we're on to it. Hayley goes for a ride on a horse, we watch a wee mouse running on a wheel, and we find a frog sitting on a log and get to be wee froggies too. I wonder if your folks remember this episode. Come and join me and find out.
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0: Now we've got a song for Stella, who loves monkeys. It's by CBT Time, and it's called I'm a Monkey Too.

0: Frankie.
1: It's Susie and Friends with me, Susie Cato. Kia ora. And that's I'm a monkey.
2: What's that you've got, Susie?
1: This is an email from the SPCA. A reminder they sent in about their drawing competition, which closes in about a week.
2: Oh, that's right. The animal superhero drawing competition?
1: That's it. There are 5 prize packs worth $100 each. To enter, just imagine yourself as an animal guardian and do a drawing of it. Maybe you're rescuing a furry friend, feeding a hungry pet, protecting the environment, or just showing kindness to wild animals. Well, entries close April the 19th, and there are more details at spca.nz/kindmatters. You can enter there too. That's spca.nz/kindmatters. Draw yourself as an animal hero to win one of 5 $100 prize packs.
2: Oh, sounds good. Can I enter?
1: Well, there are different age groups. So, are you under 5?
2: No.
1: Oh, okay. Between 5 and 7 years old?
2: No.
1: 8 to 10?
2: No.
1: 11 to 13?
2: No.
1: How about 14 to 16 years old?
2: No, it sounds like I'm a bit too old, Susie. Unless there's a category for granddads.
1: Sorry, no granddad category that I can see, so I'm afraid you can't enter this one, Trevor.
2: Oh, well, it was worth a try. Okay, now let's do the draw for last week's competition.
1: Yes, let's. The prize was a huge imagination face painting kit worth $149 from Palette Pals, with enough toxin-free biodegradable face paint product to paint over 150 faces. They've got smaller kits, but this one is huge and has brushes, sponges, dabbers, 2 pots of eco-friendly glitter, a stencil with 8 different shapes and patterns, an apron and a soft cloth, and 3 paint palettes loaded with non-toxic face paint that's good for all skin types. To get into the draw, you had to tell us your favourite face paint character. And because the prize is such a big one, we were running the competition across Facebook and Instagram, as well as the website. So there are loads of entries in the randomizer. And this week, it's Phil's turn to start up the randomizer and find a winner.
3: Alrighty, do you want to join in some backwards counting? We're going to do some. We're going to count down from 6, and we're going like this. 6, 5, 4, 3, 2, 1, go! You ready? Counting down from 6. 6, 5, 4, 3, 2, 1, go!
1: Nice countdown, Phil.
3: Oh, thank you.
1: Did you join in? Thanks if you did. And here's our winner. The name will go up on our website in 2 ticks. More winning with this week's competition in just a minute.
2: Hey, do you have rules at home? Like no jumping on the bed? Or shoes off inside? Do you know why we have rules? Well, mostly we have rules to keep people safe. Like, if you jump on the bed, you could fall off and hurt yourself. Or break the bed. And if we wear shoes inside, the carpet gets a bit dirty and you might bring in germs that could make your whānau sick. So that's why we have rules. Any rules in your house, Susie?
1: Oh, yep. We have a few rules in our house. And one of the most important ones is to be kind. It doesn't matter if you're tired or you're feeling grumpy. Everybody feels that way. You still have to be kind to the other people in this house. That's the rule in our house. Well, one of the rules. We've got a few. Hey, soon we talk to a group of kids just like you who share some of the rules in their whare. There's also a song from Judy Cranston and Kindy Rock. So there's lots
4: Seaside
1: of fun
4: sounds, New
1: still
4: Brighton.
1: To come.
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1: Kia ora.
3: Oh, that's the email alert, Susie. Here you go.
1: Oh, thank you, Phil. Oh, it's from 6-year-old Artie. Kia ora, Artie. Oh, and it's a joke. Are you ready, Phil?
3: I'm ready, Susie.
1: How about you? Are you ready too? Okay. What do you call a flying monkey?
3: I don't know. What do you call a flying monkey?
1: A hot air baboon. Karawe, excellent. Thanks for your email, Artie.
0: Time to win with this week's competition.
1: Yes, the prize today is the Sounds Fun prize pack for April. And this month, it includes a book called Wonky Donkey's Big Surprise, because Craig Smith is joining me on the stage at the Tuning Fork in Auckland. Along with the book Wonky Donkey's Big Surprise, there's a copy of the totally awesome Kiwi Kids album on CD, a copy of my fantastic activity book, and something to make music with. A xylophone. And here's your question. Who's joining me on the stage at Sounds Fun next weekend? He's often known as the Wonky Donkey Man. Is it Craig Smythe, Craig Small, or Craig Smith? Who is the Wonky Donkey Man? Craig Smythe, Craig Small, or Craig Smith? Send us your answer plus your name, address and phone number, and you're in the draw to win that prize. 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
2: We talked about rules before and how we have rules to keep people safe. There are rules or laws about all sorts of things, like taking something that belongs to someone else. There are laws about driving too fast. And there are rules at school and at home as well. Well, today I'm talking to kids about rules they have at their house.
4: Kia ora, it's Trevor here talking to local children, kids just like you. Today I'm down at the park and today's big question, what rules do you have at home? G'day, what's your name?
6: Toby.
4: Toby, how old are you, my friend?
6: 9.
4: What rules do you have at home?
6: Well, we're not allowed to climb across this bar on our climbing frame.
4: Why would that be?
6: Because it's really creaky and stuff. And Mum doesn't let us, and she thinks it's going to collapse.
4: Hi, what's your name?
7: Joshua.
4: Joshua, how old are you?
7: 5.
4: Do you have any rules in your house?
7: Yes.
4: What's one rule you might have at your house?
7: We have to make our beds and we get $4.50.
4: You get $4.50 for making your bed?
7: Yeah.
4: That's great. Hi, what's your name?
8: Alexander.
4: Alexander, what rules do you have at home?
8: No talking with our mouth full.
4: Why do you think you have a rule about no talking with your mouth full?
8: Because it's rude.
4: Good boy, thank you very much. G'day, what's your name?
9: Chris.
4: How old are you?
9: 11.
4: And what rules do you have at home?
9: My mum doesn't let me do any bike jumps higher than 1.5 metres.
4: Why do you think that might be?
9: She doesn't want me to hurt myself.

0: including Kimmy, Heidi, Casey and Dom, Stella, and six-year-old Artie. 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
0: I am right. It's 1980 with Cliff Richard. And near the end of New Zealand's Music Month, we feature the Crocodile. Zealand Retro Weekly Top 40 Countdown May 1980. 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
1: Right here in our community, there's a space created for connection. 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
3: Oh, that feels so good. 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
3: But it's printed on double A.
4: 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You need to stop.
3: But it's just so smooth. 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
4: Yes, sir.
5: Smoother. Thicker. Double A.

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0: 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And near the end of New Zealand's Music Month, we feature the Crocodile. The New Zealand Retro Weekly Top 40 Countdown, May 1980. 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Zumba.

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outside the games. And you know what I'm talking about. 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They got a lot of nice girls.

0: 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What's up in New Brighton?
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0: 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And near the end of New Zealand's Music Month, we feature the Crocodile. 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